can destroy the Emperor. He has foreseen this. It is your destiny. 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

Zurraria, Naiz Irratian. 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

and destroy the Emperor. 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It is your destiny. Join me, and together we can rule the galaxy as father and son.

Oh, not quite legitimate. And what a scummy man. Just give him half a chance, I bet he'll rob you if he can. Can see it in his eyes, yeah, that he's gotta drive him.

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I said he's a